0: the lane crossed here in Mills 3. Lancaster Mills 3, clear the scene, inform patient refusal.
1: Lancaster Mills 3, I'll show you clear, inform patient refusal at 2013.

0: Grafton to Bethlehem 5. Bethlehem 5.
1: 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I can hear something shuffling around. Not sure if it was you or somebody heading to the front door.
0: Yes, I'll check the front door.
1: Let's see, Bethlehem 5.

St. Littleton Fire Department. Stand by for a second. State Littleton Fire Department, medical at 5 Colonial Court, apartment 501, 4810 Charlie, 62-year-old female, conscious breathing and alert, said she has abnormal breathing, she's had low blood pressure all day and it is dropping, her pulse is also going up and now has chest pain and dizziness. Again, Twin State 2 Littleton Fire, medical at 5 Colonial Court, apartment 501, 10 Charlie, 62-year-old female, conscious breathing and alert with abnormal breathing. Low blood pressure all day, and it's been dropping. Their pulse is going up with chest pain and dizziness. Time of tone 2044.

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So far, I'm not getting that to come back. 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

Kaplan speak to Woodsville Ambulance, Medical and Bath at 225 Cemetery Road. Put it at the 28 Charlie, 74-year-old female, conscious and breathing. She's home alone, and about 4 hours ago, she started losing her balance with right arm weakness. She does have a history of TIA and a seizure disorder. Again, Twin States Woodsville Ambulance, 225 Cemetery Road in Bath, 28 Charlie, 74-year-old female, conscious and breathing. She is home alone, and about 4 hours ago, she started losing her balance with right arm weakness. Does have a history of TIA and a seizure disorder. Time zone 21-01.

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Woodsville Ambulance 1 responding, 2103.

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You'll be transporting shortly, 2106.

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World 33, you're transporting Valerie. Wilson, and one's going to be receiving. 21, go ahead.

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1: 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Littleton 6, I can't copy your traffic on North.

Quincy, Littleton Fire, stand by for tone. Twin State, Littleton Spire. Respond to 55 River Glen Lane, apartment 214 at the River Glen House in Littleton. Burless assist. Again, Twin State, Littleton Spire. 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Burless assist. Time of your tone, 2201.

Littleton A3, you're responding. Littleton A3. Can we say Littleton A3? Per PD, she's now up and walking, you can cancel. You're back in service, 2202.

0: 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I assume it's an emergency order.
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0: Six, Grafton.
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0: Yeah, I didn't catch it last. I assume it's an emergency order that they're dealing with tonight.
1: That is affirmative, Littleton 6.
0: Precinct

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1: 6 on North, go ahead.
0: That's a negative. He used to live on Main Street. We do not have the apartment number for where he's residing now.
1: Let me see. Can you contact Lisbon and see if the other party knows which apartment number he's in?
0: Message received.

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0: Lancaster 5, can you go over to 309 North Main Street? Home reporting, there's a car alarm going off for a while. No one's turning it off. Thinks that the people who own it are not in the area.
1: Standby.

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0: C-Lancaster 5, well 10, 6, 11.
1: 6.
0: See both units, Whitefield 2 and 6.
1: Whitefield 6. Whitefield 2 is 10-2.
0: Master, stay full units.

EWA 0, Graphic County Sheriff's time clear, 0100, 715. 715. 715, 804. 804, Lancaster 5. S5, 12 and 611. Moving on.

WPD, WA0, Grafton County Sheriff's Time, clear 0130. Lancaster 5. Lancaster 5, Wilton 611.

0: I'm clear. 0200. 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
1: 5.
0: See Lancaster 5. Wolfen 6 Holland. Yes.
1: 5 Ground.
0: Lancaster 5.
1: I'll be 10-2 on call until 5. Then Lancaster 1 will be on call.
0: Nice to see you on Catch 5.
2: I'll be 10-2. 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

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Respond to 613 Little France Road in Barnett for a 62-year-old female difficulty breathing. Again, Twin State, Barnett EMS. 613 Little France Road in Barnett, 62-year-old female difficulty breathing. Some of your tone, 434.

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State to Woodsville Ambulance. Respond to 15 Connecticut Street in Woodsville for a 12 Delta. 48-year-old male having a seizure. Again, Twin State Woodsville Ambulance. 15 Connecticut Street in Woodsville for a 12 Delta. 48-year-old male having a seizure. Some of your tone, 647.

Woods Valley 1. Woods Valley 1 responding 647.

What's the ambulance car one? Woodsville Ambulance Car 1 responding 649.

What's the other one? What's the other one? You're on scene at 6:50.

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They're just inquiring if there's any further patient demographics or information they need to be aware of before landing.

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0: Broad EMS, Woodsville Ambulance Backup Crew. Interstate 91 southbound, mile marker 115, 72-year-old male chest pain. Broad EMS, Woodsville Ambulance Backup Crew. Mile marker 115, 91 southbound in Reigate. 72-year-old male chest pain, 742.

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0: Rodney MS and Woodville Ambulance Backup Crew, second tone. Interstate 91 southbound, mile marker 115 for a 72-year-old male chest pain. Woodville Ambulance Backup Crew, Groton EMS. In Reigate, Interstate 91 southbound, mile marker 115 for a 72-year-old male with chest pain at time of 7:47.
1: As far as we are aware.
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Alex, to your responding 755. Interstate 91 southbound, mile marker 115. You're looking for a black Tahoe, 72-year-old male, chest pain, history of CHF and COPD. No difficulty breathing reported.

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0: 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Her date of birth is 2004-0216.
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1: He's 1076 en route to the Humane Society in Merida for an admin item. 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
1: Messenger, see Lancaster 1.

Twin States to the Wells River Fire Department, Newbury MS, and Woodsville Ambulance to the intersection of Railroad Street and Main Street for a two-car motor vehicle accident described as minor injuries. Again, Wells River Fire Department, Newbury MS, and Woodsville Ambulance respond to the intersection of Railroad Street and North Main Street to be for a two-car motor vehicle accident reported as minor injuries. The time is 9:15.

0: Wells River, Q1. Wells River, K1 on scene investigating an
1: ICP. Sheriff Pendergrass on South. That's FYI. Sheriff 1 has another subject than the two I'm transporting. It's going to be last debris for hers.
2: Especially if Sheriff 10 won't make the switch.

Walls over, Q1. Walls over, Q1, you're advising. Second operator needs to be evaluated, 19. Wells River K1, your question, can you get us to hold at 19?

0: Waterville 2, Grafton. Waterville 2. 10-1. That's who's here. Waterville 2.
1: Waterville 4, Grafton, same traffic. 10-1.
0: See Waterville 4.

Houston, Bethlehem 6. Bethlehem 6, Grafton, go ahead. 10 Situ Road, number 20 for VIN verification. Caller advised that the paperwork's been done. It was supposed to be returned to him on Friday, and he hasn't heard anything. Can you text me the information? Message received, goodbye.

Wells are all number units to go back into service, 922 New Bram 1. New Bram 1, you have it, 922.

Twin City, Wells River, Kila. The ESP has it, they are in route. I'm not sure from where. Vehicles are out of the road, 927.

0: Good afternoon, Ralph on the 6. Ralph on the 6. Mr. Henneran, returning your call.
1: Yeah, 10-5. I already spoke with him.
0: Mass did receive. He just called in and said he was returning a call from you.
1: 10-5, I'll give him a call back a little bit.

0: call anyone.
1: Franconia 1, 216 Balancing Rock Road for a burglar alarm activation in the mudroom. Alarm company called the location, spoke to Jessica, who is a cleaner on site but did not have a proper passcode.
0: Where is it? The number on Balancing Rock again.
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2: Reset. 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
0: You can cancel on the alarm the owner called in. It's going to be all set.
1: Great, thank you.

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0: Grafton, Lancaster, 7. Grafton, Lancaster, 7.
1: Lancaster, 1 to Grafton. I think he's going to be at the CAC.
0: Message received, Lancaster, 1. I will retype that. That way we don't disturb him.
1: Is he just a pending call?
0: He had put it as a juvenile matter. I thought it was something different than a CAC meeting.
1: He's at the CAC meeting. Thank you.

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0: Mass, you see Waterville 5.

Wells River, Q1. I see Wells River, Q1, and you did. Time now is 10:04.

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0: Yeah, Lev Court.
1: I see you, Sheriff One.

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0: I'm going to be out at Grafton County, 92061, 92061, and you can close out.
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1: Okay, thank you. I'll show you on scenic. Close it out.

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0: Well, I'll be clear.
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1: I'll be clear of my traffic stop. 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
0: That'll be 7.
1: Golf 5, you didn't come through. Golf 5, I have 10 months.

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Wilton Fire Department. Twin City Littleton Fire Department, 93 Main Street, Franconia, 37 Alpha, 81-year-old male, increased weakness and low blood pressure again. Littleton Fire Department to Franconia, 93 Main Street, the Lafayette Center, an 81-year-old male, weakness and low blood pressure. 1137, Lisbon Ambulance. Lisbon Ambulance, 60 Grafton Street, for an adult female unable to move her arm. Lisbon Ambulance, 60 Grafton Street. For a female patient unable to move her arm, the time is 11:38.

Liz, an ambulance, second zone, 60 Grafton Street, for a female unable to move her arms. PD is on scene. Liz, an ambulance, 60 Grafton Street, for a female unable to move her arms. PD is on scene, 1144.

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I'm A with command, 1149.

0: Sheriff on scene.
1: Sheriff one.
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1: Message received, Sheriff one.
2: Where's the ambulance one? Ambulance one, transport 1159.

Elizabeth Ambulance 1. Elizabeth Ambulance 1, transporting LRH 1200.

Jefferson EMS and Lancaster ambulance, 528 Presidential Highway, Dennis Village, 12 Charlie, 23-year-old female seizure. Jefferson EMS and Lancaster ambulance, the 528 Presidential Highway, Dennis Village, 23-year-old female seizure, 1210.

0: 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Mike House, Air Ambulance 3.
1: Mike House, Air Ambulance 3.
0: Beyond awaiting F-12.
1: You're waiting a crew 12-12. Call came direct from family. You do not have a gate location at the moment. And EMS providers were arriving when I was on the phone with 911.
0: Received.

0: Tampa State Lisbon Ambulance, second call, 393 Quebec Road in Lyman, 82-year-old male at second week, requesting transport to the hospital. Lisbon Ambulance, second call, 393 Quebec Road in Lyman, 82-year-old male, second week, requesting transport to the hospital, 1213.
1: Nor back. Lancaster Ambulance 3.
2: Lancaster Ambulance 3.
1: We'll be en route.
2: Lancaster Ambulance 3 responding at 1213.

Lisbon Ambulance, second to. 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Lisbon Ambulance, second tone, second call, 393 Quebec Road, Lyman. 82-year-old male, sick and weak, requesting transport to the hospital, 1218.

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1: Norback. Mike Gasser, ambulance 3. 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
0: You're somewhat broken. You're in route to the station. Ambulance 1 advised they're going to do a quick turnaround if you want to respond with the second ambulance. They'll meet you on scene.

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Samples 3, Ellery, 1223.

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Alarm company spoke with a Kristen Butler, who's a worker on site. They set the alarm off accidentally. It's a false alarm. K3 responding direct, 1227.

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Lisbon Ambulance 2. Lisbon Ambulance 2 on the scene alignment. Still requesting Lisbon Ambulance 1 to respond. 1234.

Woodstock Command, they have a steam boiler system. One zone was removed. Did fill the room up with steam. System's been reset. Units are in service, 1236.

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3: I got your ambulance 3 weeks, 12 sprint.

an ambulance to... Was 2 transporting 11, 13, 07.

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Ambulance one clear, returning at 1308.

Lisbon Ambulance 1. Lisbon Ambulance 20, back in at 1360.

0: Waterville 2, where do we stop?
1: In New Hampshire, 524-5531. I'll be in the Valley Run parking lot. And when you're clear to copy on a New Hampshire 22, name, date of birth.
0: Five, correction, 254-5531 for the plate.
1: 524-5531. Should come back on a Ford Super Duty.
0: And go ahead with the operator.
1: Last is Russ and Robert, Union, Sam, Sam, Ida, Nora. First is Benjamin Common. Middle is spelled out Joseph Common as well. 0522-1984, repeating 0522-1984. I just need to know if he's valid or not. I'll be clearing warning for our taillights.
0: Message to see what it will do.

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1: Show me off at 75 3rd Street. Follow up. Plymouth had a 3-car crash, Highland Street, at 10 Mountain Highway. Their units are tied up. They'll be responding to assist.
0: Hey, just what's the road junction with Tenny Mountain?

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1: Valid out of Augusta. Eligible in New Hampshire with an out of state out of Arkansas.

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1: 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Thank you.

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1: Six
0: 31 10 3. Boeing 3D found some units available. Be sent to me.
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1: Wentworth.
0: Okay, at her request, she's been dropped off at the Rumney Village store on Stinson Lake Road. Any mileage is going to be 52773.4. 52773.4. And I have made Plymouth Dispatch aware and forwarded her info and description to them.
1: I see. Well,

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0: I'll be off of the CAC for an interview.
1: Tennessee, Bellflower 7. 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

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Groveton Ambulance, 22 Hillside Avenue, 12 Chally, 21-year-old male having a seizure, 1500.

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0: Responding.
1: Carlton Ambulance 2 responding 1504. Your patient was originally working under a vehicle when he had the seizure. He's no longer under the vehicle, very confused, but breathing effectively.
0: Receive.

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1: 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Nobody walking. 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I'll be 10-7-9.
0: No price.
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0: 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I'll be out. We're going to be in the parking lot of Family Dollar at 183 Main Street.
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0: Unit 2, going to be a veteran, New Hampshire disabled plate, 4938.
1: Lancaster 1, that's a 2023 Jeep Gladiator color gray. Timothy Whitaker, 40 Graham Street in Roofton, or Jennifer Whitaker.
0: Appreciate that. Vehicle was unoccupied and parked. The other vehicle will be a New Hampshire farm plate, Frank Adam 8424.
1: Lancaster 1, that's a 2008 Ford F-350 white to Stanley Kanech, 159 Main Street, Lancaster, or Sally Gaynor.
0: Appreciate it, thank you.

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Twin State, Woods Lane Dillon. Respond 2924 Dartmouth College Highway, 32 Delta, 52-year-old male, not conscious, unsure of breathing, passed out in a vehicle. In Twin State, Woods Lane Ambulance, 2924 Dartmouth College Highway, United Ag and Turf. For 32 Delta, 52-year-old male, not conscious, unsure of breathing, passed out in the vehicle. Time is shown 1529.

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In Twin State, Haverhill Fire Department. 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
0: Message received. There's an assist citizen call at the Potomac Bank. Can wait for him, or if you want to take.
1: I'm pulling into Potomac now. 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
0: Caller there accidentally left his key fob for his vehicle at home, so he's now stuck there.
1: Received. I'm making contact with him now.
0: Nice to see you, Mike Castle.
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1: Message received, Lancaster 1.

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1: I'll be 10-1.
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0: Twin State to West Main 3 Command.
1: I took a call transfer from State Police. Sounds like calling party's co-worker had a road rage incident. That vehicle followed her to her home on French Road, confronted her, then drove off. Male is driving a reddish maroon 2000s Ford Focus with Connecticut plates. He's in his 20s or 30s with a black face mask on, and he has a baseball cap. He's been driving recklessly, almost ran her off the road, and she is home now safe with neighbors nearby. But that vehicle should be last seen what was described as the Whitefield boat launch.
2: Launches in Whitefield and French Road is in Dalton, so I'm not sure which direction of travel he could have gone. It could have been back towards Littleton or towards Lancaster, but I'll keep my eyes open.
1: Received.
3: Six oh nine.
4: I'll be 10-2.

0: telephone conference. May I register the 1020 as vehicle 1?
1: Go ahead.
0: It's going to be in New Hampshire, 465-3112.
1: Alpha 5, I have that on a 2015 Honda Civic, color white, to the caller, and a secondary on it.
0: Thank you.
2: Alpha 5.
3: Good.
2: I just had a callback request, reference a reissue of a ticket. I sent the info to yourself.
3: Okay. Lancaster 1 to Grafton.
2: Lancaster 1, go ahead.
3: That individual is back at his vehicle with his keys, I'll be clear.
2: One.

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1: Good.
0: Are you clear to meet me at the PD?
1: Where are you from?
2: Ralph in Lancaster 1.

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0: Descent 2, have your name.
1: 10-5, you're close.
2: Guys?
1: It's going to be New Hampshire, Ryan, Ocean, Nora, David, Adam, Henry.

0: 609. Six two nine, I touched you to a civil matter in Grafton.
1: 10-5.
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0: 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You can show me clear.
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0: 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I should be importing yourself.
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0: 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I added the address for the notification for your en route status, and I have a phone number for the behavioral unit if you need it.
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0: 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Seven, go ahead.
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1: Sheriff Two West.
0: 10-2 at home.
1: Who is he, Sheriff Two?

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1: Can you open up an animal complaints call for the intersection of Country Village Road and Main Street and add New Hampshire 514-5228 to the call, and you can close it?
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1: 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Both units will be passed on up.
0: Okay.

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1: 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I'm already out.
0: Receive Whitefield 6.

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1: 10-5.

one say to Onesville Ambulance, 3787 Dartmouth College Highway in Grafton County, Department of Corrections, for a 64-year-old male showing signs of stroke. Again, Twin Say to Woodsville Ambulance, 3787 Dartmouth College Highway, the Grafton County House of Corrections, for a 64-year-old male showing signs of stroke. Time of tone, 18-06.

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0: Just to call the area of 565 North Road, the intersection of North Road and Gore Road, for a tree down blocking half the intersection. 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No wires, just the tree.
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0: Twin State, Littleton Fire, standby for Tony. Twin State, Littleton Fire, respond to Littleton Laundry, 160 Meadow Street for a fire alarm activation, back smoke detector. Again, Twin State, Littleton Fire, respond to 160 Meadow Street in Littleton, Littleton Laundry, for a fire alarm activation, the back smoke detector. 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

Cleveland State Haverhill Fire Department, stand by for tone. Twin State Haverhill Fire Department, respond to the last house on Woodward Road for a possible propane leak. Again, Twin State to Haverhill Fire Department, respond to the last house on Woodward Road in Haverhill for a possible propane leak. Time of your tone, 1816. Haverhill K1 responding 1817. Be advised, Haverhill K2 called this in direct. It's going to be the Keefe residence.

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1: Just advising, that sounds like it's a past tense motor vehicle complaint. That's happened multiple times. 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That's the same, I guess, sir.

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0: Master Chief, Lancaster 7.

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0: 7 to Grafton. 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
1: Message received, Lancaster 7.

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In Twin State, Lisbon Ambulance, 40 South Main Street, at the Lisbon Inn, unit 303, grade 6 Echo, 71-year-old male, conscious, difficulty breathing. 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

Lisbon, Ambulance 1, go ahead. 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

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Again, Twin State, Littleton Fire. 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Time of your tone, 1840. An ambulance, 3, go ahead. Littleton Ambulance 3 responding, 1840.

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0: You can clear me from that callback as well.
2: Three.
3: We're in Colebrook, Route 26 by Mohawk Falls, Massachusetts. 6 Mary Henry Paul 15, 6 Mary Henry Paul 15.

little conundrum one, go ahead. Littleton Engine 1 responding, 25 Mansfield for a possible legal burn, 1921. It's an ambulance 3, go ahead. Littleton Ambulance 3 arriving at Littleton Regional, 1921.

0: on a Mexican driver's license. I believe it's out of Mexico City.
1: I can run the part of to see if they're wanted, but I cannot run out of Mexico City.
0: Being that the transmission was broken.
1: I can run a 1023 for you, but I cannot run out of Mexico City.
0: You can just run the 23. I will give you the OLN number when you're ready.
1: Again, I need the whole name and date of birth, because the OLN, I can't run. Are you clear to give me the name and date of birth?
0: Sabrina, common spelling, Gamboa, George Adam, Mary, Boston, Ocean Adam, Herrera, Henry, Edward, Robert, Robert, Edward, Robert, Adam. And the date of birth is going to be, I believe, 12/11/2005.
1: Herrera, or is it Herrera?
0: With an H, Henry.

Littleton engine one, go ahead. Littleton engine one arriving on scene. You'll be out investigating 1927.

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Littleton Engine 1, you're under control. Was an illegal burn. The fire's been extinguished. I'll show you in service. 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
0: South Route 16 in Farrell near the 13 mile woods entrance. It's going to be New Hampshire 499-5170, 499-5170.

0: Mountain Beth on 5. Beth on 5. Just took a call back where Miss Wilcox in reference to her grandson. If he wanted to talk to him, and he's home now, so she wanted to call in and let you guys know. I did send her info to yourself.
1: Received.

0: 6, Grafton on North.
1: Wilson 6, go ahead.
0: Wilson 6 on North, I'll be 10-1.